10:52 in the morning, Cup of Joe featuring Janine Tanyoso for you with Tingin. Right here on the Morning Bell. Time for me to go. I will see you again tomorrow morning for another edition. Edition ba tawag? I don't know. Anyway, for the Morning Bell, 8 down, 11 o'clock. Every Wednesday, I'll really try my best. Hindi ko malimot. OPM from 8 until 11 o'clock. 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
5: Let us all remember that we are in the holy presence of God.
6: In the name of the Father, and of the Son, and of the Holy Spirit. Amen.
5: The angel of the Lord declared unto Mary,
6: and she conceived by the power of the Holy Spirit.
5: Hail Mary, full of grace, the Lord is with thee. Blessed art thou amongst women, and blessed is the fruit of thy womb, Jesus.
6: Holy Mary, Mother of God, pray for us sinners, now and at the hour of our death. Amen.
5: Behold the handmaid of the Lord.
6: Be it done unto me according to your word.
5: Hail Mary, full of grace, the Lord is with thee. Blessed art thou amongst women, and blessed is the fruit of thy womb, Jesus.
6: Holy Mary, Mother of God, pray for us sinners, now and at the hour of our death. Amen.
5: And the Word was made flesh,
6: and dwelt among us.
5: Hail Mary, full of grace, the Lord is with thee. Blessed art thou amongst women, and blessed is the fruit of thy womb, Jesus.
6: Holy Mary, Mother of God, pray for us sinners, now and at the hour of our death. Amen.
5: Pray for us, Holy Mary, Mother of God,
6: that we may be made worthy of the promises of Christ.
5: Let us pray.
6: Pour forth, we beseech thee, O Lord, thy grace into our hearts, that we to whom the incarnation of Christ, thy Son, was made known by the message of an angel, may by his passion and cross be brought to the glory of his resurrection, through the same Christ our Lord. Amen.
5: Glory be to the Father, and to the Son, and to the Holy Spirit.
6: As it was in the beginning, is now, and ever shall be, world without end. Amen.
5: Glory be to the Father, and to the Son, and to the Holy Spirit.
6: As it was in the beginning, is now, and ever shall be, world without end. Amen.
5: Glory be to the Father, and to the Son, and to the Holy Spirit.
6: As it was in the beginning, is now, and ever shall be, world without end. Amen.
5: Saint Cecilia,
6: pray for us.
5: Saint John Baptist de la Salle,
6: pray for us.
5: Leave Jesus in our hearts forever.
6: In the name of the Father, and of the Son, and of the Holy Spirit. Amen. 106.2.

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0: 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The Little Hong Kong of the South. 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
0: Lotto players, here's another chance to win thousands of pesos. 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Kung nag-Rambolito system play, you can win 750 pesos or 1,500 pesos. 3 times daily ang papremyo, kaya kung ako sa inyo, hindi ko papalampasin ang pagkakataong manalo. And here's our 3D Lotto winning combination. For the first number, we have 8. The second number is 8. And the third number is 9. Recapping the 3D Lotto winning combination for the 2PM draw, we have 8. 8 and 9 in exact order.

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0: To the Lotto fans, narito na ang papremyo ng two numbers ninyo. Sa halagang 10 piso, pwedeng manalo ng 4,000 pesos kung mag-match ang two numbers ninyo sa mapipiling winning combination in exact order. Sa Rambolito System Play, 2,000 pesos ang panalo. Paalala lang sa lahat, only 18 years old and above can play in any of the PCSO games. At nakapili na ng mga numero para sa 2D Lotto Draw. For the first number, we have 22. And the second number is 9. Again, our 2D Lotto winning numbers for the 5 PM draw is 22 and 9 in exact order. Before we move on to our next game, here's another exciting good news for all of you. Let's watch this.
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The first number is 9. For the second number, we have 6. And the third number is 2. Recapping the 3G Lotto winning combination for the 5 p.m. draw, we have 9, 6, and 2 in exact order. Congratulations po sa mga nanalo. Para naman sa SCL fans, narito na po ang latest update as of Town Lottery. Panoorin natin.

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4: Let us all remember that we are in the holy presence of God.
5: In the name of the Father, and of the Son, and of the Holy Spirit. Amen.
4: The angel of the Lord declared unto Mary,
5: and she conceived by the power of the Holy Spirit.
4: Hail Mary, full of grace, the Lord is with thee. Blessed art thou amongst women, and blessed is the fruit of thy womb, Jesus.
5: Holy Mary, Mother of God, pray for us sinners, now and at the hour of our death. Amen.
4: Behold the handmaid of the Lord.
5: Be it done unto me according to your word.
4: Hail Mary, full of grace, the Lord is with thee. Blessed art thou amongst women, and blessed is the fruit of thy womb, Jesus.
5: Holy Mary, Mother of God, pray for us sinners, now and at the hour of our death. Amen.
4: And the Word was made flesh,
5: and dwelt among us.
4: Hail Mary, full of grace, the Lord is with thee. Blessed art thou amongst women, and blessed is the fruit of thy womb, Jesus.
5: Holy Mary, Mother of God, pray for us sinners, now and at the hour of our death. Amen.
4: Pray for us, Holy Mary, Mother of God,
5: that we may be made worthy of the promises of Christ.
4: Let us pray.
5: Pour forth, we beseech thee, O Lord, thy grace into our hearts, that we to whom the incarnation of Christ, thy Son, was made known by the message of an angel, may by his passion and cross be brought to the glory of his resurrection, through the same Christ our Lord. Amen.
4: Glory be to the Father, and to the Son, and to the Holy Spirit.
5: As it was in the beginning, is now, and ever shall be, world without end. Amen.
4: Glory be to the Father, and to the Son, and to the Holy Spirit.
5: As it was in the beginning, is now, and ever shall be, world without end. Amen.
4: Glory be to the Father, and to the Son, and to the Holy Spirit.
5: As it was in the beginning, is now, and ever shall be, world without end. Amen.
4: Saint Cecilia,
5: pray for us.
4: Saint John Baptist de la Salle,
5: pray for us.
4: Leave Jesus in our hearts forever.
5: In the name of the Father, and of the Son, and of the Holy Spirit. Amen. 106.2
6: 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Nakaproduce na ang PCC o gunom ka Certified Public Accountants sukad sa unang batch sa mga graduates niya tong 2022. 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

103, exactly 52 minutes past the hour of 8 o'clock in the evening. 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Request kong song, I Believe, by Romy, Jimmy Bondok na siya. 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And also, hi DJ Guapo kong Martin D. Good evening. Magpag-greet lang ko sa kahanginan like Micah Andales, Aljun Abogadkat, Lover Boy, Giselle Markham, og especially to Ramela Pinoso. 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Thank you so much for locking in right here. Maraming salamat po. 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In the evening hanggang alas 9 po tayo ng gabi. Alright, so maraming salamat po. 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My name is Martin D. Saying bye-bye and have a great evening ahead of us.

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0: What's up, Lotto Philippines? 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Kaya thank you po for inspiring us to be more excitement, more and more opportunities to every Filipino family. Gaya na lang ngayong gabi, nag-uumapaw na naman ang mga papremyong ihahatid namin ni Queen. 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
1: Hello Jerome, good evening to you. 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
0: But before we begin our exciting draws, ilang paalala po muna, let us be responsible players. 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
0: And now to officially start our 9 PM draw, batiin na po natin ang ilang Lotto players who are here to witness and certify our live draw proceedings. 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